0: Okay, thank you.
1: Thank you. And right now, ladies and gentlemen, it's start time. I'd like to bring to the stage a young man that sold more than 40 million records. He's known as the king of the rock and roll, ladies and gentlemen. How about a big round of applause for His Majesty himself, Antoine Fats Domino? How about it?

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1: Emergency paging Dr. Beat. Dr. Beat.
2: Oh yeah.
1: Dr. Beat. Dr. Beat.
2: Oh yeah.
1: Dr. Beat. Dr. Beat.